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Soy Maxi.

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9: I used to think about immature things. You know, like, do you love me? 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Are you gonna call me like you said you would? Is this really your real phone number? But you know,

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1: 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Here's another memorable hit.
2: 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This is Money Man, Eddie Money.
3: Hi, this is El Dubarge.
4: Hey, this is Amy from Evanescence.
5: Hey, this is Adam from Maroon 5.
6: Word up. This is Brad.
7: And this is Phoenix from Linkin Park.
8: Hi, I'm Justin Hayward of the Moody Blues.
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0: 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Here's another memorable hit.
1: 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This is Money Man, Eddie Money.
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4: Hey, this is Adam from Maroon 5.
5: Word up. This is Brad.
6: And this is Phoenix from Linkin Park.
7: Hi, I'm Justin Hayward of the Moody Blues.
8: Good times, the best. 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
2: This is a big party, man.
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